Lone Star 92.5 KZPS, Metallica, Nothing Else Matters, and the Police, Roxanne, that red light on.

Lone Star 92.5 KZPS. Not only will Billy Idol be inducted into the Rock and Roll Hall of Fame later this year, he's also going to get a Lifetime Achievement Award at the American Music Awards, which will be on CBS and Paramount Plus on May 25th.

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And you can still

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Yeah, we're clean around here, but so is the whole U.S., and you can find out why 2020 matters because of that. You

Sounds like that new biopic that's in the works on the life of Ozzy isn't going to happen or be released until 2028. That's according to Jack Osborne, Ozzy's son. 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

Dallas-Fort Worth Rocks Lone Star 92.5 as we jump into Sunday afternoon. Man, this weekend is just kind of screaming by. I guess since we're just past noon, I should probably officially welcome the Kraken Nooners. Which, hey, look, some folks decide on the weekends, I'm just going to sleep in as late as I can. And I used to be that way, and I eventually, you know, morphed into a more of a morning person. I can't say that I prefer one over the other, but official.

0: battle. Yeah, one cab driver says the guy offered him $200,000 to sign a petition, and Greenland's prime minister responded by saying, basically, our future is not negotiated in a taxi. Could you imagine negotiating plans in a taxi? That is probably maybe one of the greatest political clapbacks of the year. What is the weirdest offer or pitch somebody has ever made to you? 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